0: Radio 8.
1: Encore plus de hits.
2: You played it cool and I played it dumb. Don't you think I'm a little too young to be messed with like that?

0: plus de hits.
1: Sunday mornings were your favorite. I used to meet you down on Woods Creek Road. You did your hair up like you were famous.